these young people with these lights. Check it out. If you have a cell phone or something that lights up, just take it and light it up for a minute. We're going to sing this next part together. 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

0: Sands 5. The official uplink from this location. 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
1: Live. What you are about to witness is real.
0: This is not a dream, but a new beginning.
1: Stand by for uplink. Thank you.

Beautiful Thursday. Of course, I'm here to keep you company right here on the night. You're saying goodnight to you wherever you are right about now. Started off with this one right here from Neo Cole, All Because of You. Right now, I want to take this next one from Snoop Dogg featuring Pharrell. Big tune, man. This one right here called Beautiful.

I just want you to know that you're very special, right? Yo, after the night, well, let's switch over to Usher with his next one. Your girl around me, true player for real. That's my, for real. Just don't call her, you don't have to call. Man, taking you back, back in time, like I say, on a Thursday. Man, it's BET days. 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Taking it back, man.

0: BET Days, man. 106 in Park. 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The Basement. What you know about that? Hey, you made me know about Akon and Snoop Dogg. But tell me, do you know about Angie Martinez, Lil Mo, and Sicario? Taking you back, man. Taking you back, man. This song called If I Could Go. Go with you.
1: I can go.
0: With you.
1: Yeah.

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But if it's the money, well, I'm gonna say right now, right? Love don't cost a thing.

0: let's bring this one back one more time, man. Gotta do this one right here, right.
1: It's Kel.
0: Jumping this one from R. Kelly. This one right here, caller. Tell me. Wait. Is this an actual word? Toya Toing?
1: Satellite. Come on, y'all.
0: That's the name of the track right here, man. Let's go. What you had to do? You had to sing.

MP, this is the Night Shift. Tell me, can you remember this one? Can you remember this one right here, man? Amari. This one called One Thing. I'm gonna try the little ad lib she was doing right there, right? Right, that right there, right? La la la. Okay, no. Tried it, didn't work out. 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

0: ask me what I tried here. 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I try that thing, man. 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
1: Yo, mic check, mic check.
0: Singing not my thing. I'ma stick to what I know. What I do best, all right?
1: New thing.
0: Switch.
1: Switch. Let's get it going.
0: Wait. Hold up. If you don't know this one right here, man, you're too young. If you don't know, if you wasn't around when Will Smith was rapping.
1: Yeah, here you go.
0: Oh, nah. You're too young.
1: Yeah.
0: You're too young for this right now. This section right here, right now. Let's go.
1: It's called Switch. Let's get it going. Switch.

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1: Two trailer park girls go around the outside.
0: The real Slim Shady. Will the real Slim Shady please stand up? Please, man.

trying to, I like to call Thursday BET days. I like to call it BET days, man. So we just dropped something from Eminem, right? But I think we need to bring out the real Slim Shady. I think we need to do.

Eminem on the real Slim Shady. That's how the vibes going on Vibes here right now, man. It's Vibes Radio. It's your boy, DJ PMP. You know how that thing are going, right? Go. You know the thing are going right here, right now. Go.

more layer in the club. Coming out for the album Get Rich or Die Trying. 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Was it about 2003? I think it was around that time, you know. My big tune, big tune right here, man. All right, let's go over to Chamillionaire. I haven't heard about Chamillionaire in a very long time. And if you don't know who Chamillionaire is, it's crazy, right? It's wild. Listen.

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1: They're trying to
0: catch us riding dirty, but that will never, ever, ever happen, right? Right? Well, let's take something from the group they call Outkast. This one right here called Hey Ya. Ready? You ready for this one? Let's go.

And we just dropped this one right here from the group they call Outkast called Hey Ya. Right, I think I want to take something from the boss himself of 50 Cent. Of course, this one right here featuring Snoop Dogg and the G Unit Click. This one called P-I-M-P. No, let's not confuse it with PMP, all right? Let's not confuse it with DJP.

Popcorn, P-I-M-P. Taking it back to the days with the baggy jeans, the oversized t-shirts, the durags, and the fitted. I mean, that, I'm telling you, man, those are the days, right? Those were the days, right? Well, let's take something from G-Unit. This one, right here, call. I want to get to know you. Young Buck, Lloyd Banks, 50 Cent. I love this one.

And just at this one right here from G Unit to call. I want to get to know you. 50 Cent, Lloyd Banks, and Young Buck. All right, let's take something from Joe Thomas, G Unit. This one right here called Ride With You. Let's go, man. Like I said, we're going back

If you're feeling the vibes, feeling the music, saying a good night to you. Old school vibes, throwback vibes right here, right now, man. Let's take this one from Marcus Houston.

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Big tune. Kill the Airwaves are back in the day. EVE. Gwen Stefani.

0: I'm a Bow Wow featuring Chris Breezy, Chris Brown right here. Shorty like mine.
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0: Jumping this next one from Chris Breezy and T-Pain.
1: We got a caller on line one. Caller, what's your
0: problem? It's gonna call Kiss Kiss.
1: How's it going?
2: It ain't going good. My girl ain't doing a thing she used to do.
1: I got just what you need. Brand new Chris Brown, T-Pain. You heard it here first. 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

0: and T-Pain.
1: 5, 4, 3.
0: And that one right there was called Kiss, Kiss. Since we on the topic of Kiss, right? Since I cannot be with you right now. Since I can't be by your side. I guess you just gotta kiss me through the phone, right, darling? Right? Okay.

0: right? Uh-huh. I gotta introduce y'all to another my squad, right?
1: Who is this man?
0: This girl by the name of Ja.
1: Ja.
0: He resides in College Park, right?
2: So we just had one from T-Pain and Young Jock call. I'll buy you a drink. Right now, we're gonna take you one from Young Jock, man.
3: This need to be.
2: Tell him we're taking you back a BET days.
0: You know I go by the name Nitty, right?
2: Uh-huh. If you don't know these tunes, that means you're too young.
0: Squad, right?
2: You can't hang with us.
0: You know by the name of Jock.
1: Young Jock.
0: He resides in College Park, right? But for right now, what we gotta do for y'all, what we gonna do? We gotta give y'all a hit.

0: You're coming in from Young Jock. Call is going down. Hey, hey, hey, hey. All right. Around that time, it was music complimenting dancing, right? So we just had It's Going Down.
1: What's happening?
0: Hey, hey. So right now, gotta jump this one from Lil Jon. E40 and John Paul.
1: What's happening?
0: Snap your fingers.
1: Ladies and gentlemen,
0: do you stay?
1: You
0: can do it all by yourself. Let me see you do it. Hey. All right. All right, I'm gonna ease up right now. Let's go.
1: Hey.

by Tier featuring E40 and Sean Paul. Snap your fingers. And man, we're kicking it old school. We're kicking it in the throwbacks tonight, man. Gotta tell you, I love that kind of a vibe, right?

And just had that one right there, man. Oh, I think they like me. Do you know, or can you remember Jermaine Dupri, the brat, Bow Wow, So Deaf? Remember that group? You remember that group of back then? Well, let's have something from Unk. DJ Unk on this one, right here. Now walk it out. Walk it out. Walk it out. Do you know the dance to this one? Do you know the dance to this one?

And we just had this one right here by DJ Uncaller, Walk It Out. I think I want to drop this one right here from Yui. Don't know if you remember this one, man. This one called Pop, Lock, and Drop It. All right, let me drop this tune right now, man. Let's go.

we call Pop Lock and Drop It. All right, let's take this next one, right? Yeah, man.

Franchise Boys with this one right here. Lean with it, rock with it. Enough of, I think this concludes all the dancing tunes. Well, not all. All for tonight of the dancing tunes of 2000s. The early 2000s. 2003, 2002, 2001, up to 2005. Gonna take you back to 19. Gonna slow it down just a little bit, right? I was gonna drop a little Laffy Taffy. I was gonna drop a little more, but we're gonna switch it up right now. Gonna slow it down just a little bit right here. Take you back to 1995. Which one of y'all can remember Coolio? And this one right here called Gangster's Paradise. Oh man. So just kick back.

She make me feel so good. Better than I would by myself, or if I was with somebody else. You understand? She make the people say yeah.

0: Nice and easy vibes right here, right now, man. As the night slows down, T-Pain, this one right here called Can't Believe It, of course, featuring Lil Wayne. But let's take something from Busta Bust, Busta Rhymes.
1: Shorty, I know what you need.
0: And featuring Miss Mariah Carey. Hey. This one right here called I Know What You Want.
1: I promise I ain't gonna hold out neither.
0: And I promise if you give it to me, I'm gonna give it to you, all right? Yeah.

0: And we just had that one right there from a fabulous caller, Can't Let You Go. Do hope that you're enjoying the music, enjoying the vibes. Right here on the Champion Station, it's your boy, DJ PMP, keeping you company. Right here, man, on the night shift. Yeah. Nice and easy vibes. Just had Fabulous If Can't Let You Go. Switching over to T-Pain and Akon.
1: Yeah.
0: This one right here called Bartender.

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our loving God, we bring your presence with us. We speak your compassion, your grace, your mercy, and we ask you to share your gift of peace. We acknowledge your power over all that will be spoken, thought, decided, and done throughout the day. Lord, when we are confused, guide us. When we are discouraged and losing hope, energize us. May the work that we do and the way we do it bring faith, joy, and a smile to all that we come in contact with today. Bless our family, our home, our nation. May truly care for the earth and the community of life as we try to promote your dream for justice and liberation. In the name of Jesus, we pray. Amen. In the name of the Father, and of the Son, and of the Holy Spirit. Amen.

I pray for you. I pray a way for you. I pray that destiny doors fly open for you. Divine favor remember you. Scepters be extended to you. Oh, I pray for you. I pray that the angels of the Lord encamp around you, that goodness and mercy follow you, that the joy of the Lord be your strength. Oh, I pray for you. I pray a way for you. I pray that your way prospers in all things, and that you be in good health, that you prosper, even as your soul prospers. I pray for you. I pray ways for you, open doors for you, more ups than downs for you. Oh, I pray for you. I pray love on you, God's love on you. I pray power in you, God's power in you. I pray hope to lighten you. I pray joy to strengthen you. I pray a renewing of your mind and a transforming of your spirit and an empowering of your heart. Oh, I pray for you. I pray bright days and restful nights, that goodness and mercy follow you all the days of your life, and that the angels of the Lord encamp about you. Oh, I pray for you. I pray for you. I pray vision for you, faith and mercy for you. I pray the courage and strength that you need to stand, that whatever you are going through and wherever you are right now, I pray that it will not overcome you, but that you will overcome it. I pray courage for you, courage to fight, faith to believe, power to stand. Oh, I pray for you. I pray Psalm 91 on you, Psalm 46 on you, Isaiah 60 on you, Isaiah 43, 2 to 3 on you, Romans 8 and 28 on you, Psalm 23 and Psalm 27 on you. I pray word on your life, the word of God on your life. For you, you shall not die. You shall not die. You shall not die. You shall live. So live. Live to declare the works of the Lord. Oh, I pray life on you, and life more abundantly. I pray showers of blessing on you, restoration and refreshing, replenishing and renewing on you. Oh, I pray for you. I pray peace like a river, joy like a fountain, and hope like the breaking of a new day. I pray God before you, God beneath you, God above you. I pray he carries you, supports and empowers you. I pray he lightens your way and lifts your load, disperses your enemy and delivers your soul. Oh, I pray for you. I pray that you remember today, tomorrow, and always that greater is he that is in you than he that is in the world. I pray for you.

0: Oh, yes, indeed. From generation to generation, from ages to ages, the Lord God remains the same, for there is none like our God, the living God, the one true God, the I am that I am, the one who was the same yesterday, the same today, and shall be the same forevermore. And with that, let me say good morning, a blessed good morning to all the listeners of the Champion Station Vibes Radio. Welcome to a new day. Welcome to Rise and Shine. Right here with your boy, A-D-E-R-D. Thanking God for a new day. Thanking God for life. Thanking God for His goodness. Thanking God for His mercies. For indeed, there are no boundaries to the grace. There are no boundaries to the mercies. No boundaries to the love of the Almighty God. And here you are this morning. Here I am this morning in the land of the living. All thanks to His unending mercies. All thanks to God's unending grace. A blessed good morning to my listeners on 99.5, on 94.7, on 93.9, on 90.1. Good morning, good morning. Oh yes, for eyes have not seen, nor ears heard, what the Lord God shall do for you, what the Lord God shall do for me. Blessed good morning to my listeners on vibesradio.dm, on Radio Boss, on Radio Garden. Good morning, good morning to those tuning in on Digiplay Channel 57. If you tuned in on the Vibes Radio app, good morning, good morning. Thanking God, bringing us safely to the end of another wonderful week, to the end of another very, very productive week. Thanks to God's mercies. King of Kings, the Lord of Lords, eternal righteous Father, before your presence we have come this morning to give you all the glory, to give you all the adoration for all you have done in our lives, O God, in the course of this week, in the course of this month so far, O Lord, in the course of this year so far, we bless your name. For indeed we know it has not been by our power, it has not been by our minds, nothing but by your grace, O Lord, and for that we give you thanks this morning. And Father, for the night we say thank you. Father, for today we say thank you. For we know many are your blessings. Father, we bless your name and we pray, O Lord, the grace to forever remain in your path, that we shall be blessed. Father, you shall give unto us. Father, for divine protection, for divine provision, Father, for your mercies, for the forgiveness of our sins, we say thank you this morning. O Lord God, this day we lift up the works of our hands unto your hand. And we ask for the spirit of excellence. We ask for the spirit of good success. Oh yes, Lord, that you shall crown all our effort with great success in the name of Jesus. I pray, Lord, that you shall cause the lines to fall unto us in pleasant places. Every crooked path before us this day, O Lord, in your mercies, you shall straighten them. And every mountain before us, every hindrance, every obstacle before us this day, O Lord, in your power, Almighty God, melt them away like fine wax in the name of Jesus. And O God, we pray that at the end of it all, Father, may we have every reason to glorify, to give thanks, to bless your righteous name. Let us pray this morning in Jesus' mighty name. Amen, amen, and amen. Once again, let me say good morning, good morning. Welcome to Rise and Shine, right here on the Champion Station Vibes Radio. A beautiful Friday morning, the 12th day in the month of June of 2026. Oh yes, for the Lord God is not done with you yet. The Lord is not done with me yet. For many more things He will do in your life today, many more things Almighty God shall continuously do in your life. This morning, give Him thanks. This morning, give Him all the glory. This morning, return all the adoration unto His name. For without God, without the Lord, the enemy would have long time consumed us. But here we are this morning in the land of the living. For the Lord God has given His angels a charge over each and every one of us.
1: No ear has heard. He's not finished.
0: Oh, yeah, so thank you, Lord.

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Oh yes, sweet Jesus, how we love calling upon your name. 30 minutes past our 5 o'clock this Friday morning, and at 6 o'clock, we shall bring you the Vibes Radio Morning News Package. And right after that, we continue with Rise and Shine.

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And that is my prayer for you this morning, that all the days of your life, forever you shall remain in the hands of the good shepherd. Forever you shall remain in the hands of the good Lord. Once again, let me say good morning to those just waking up, to those just tuning in. Welcome to Rise and Shine right here on the Champion Station Vibes Radio. A beautiful Friday morning, the end of the week. Thanking God for His many blessings. Thanking God for the many favors, for the many miracles the Lord has done in our lives in the course of the week, in the course of this month so far. Almighty God, we give you glory, Almighty God. We give you all the praise this morning.

Champion.

Oh yes, alive and breathing, all because of Jesus. This morning we sing of your love. This morning we sing of your goodness. We sing of your faithfulness, Almighty God. A beautiful Friday morning on the Champion Station. Rise and shine. Thanking God for the end of the week. Thanking God for His many blessings. Thanking God for promotions. Thanking God for divine intervention in the course of the week. Singing of His love. Singing of His goodness.

My prayer for you this morning, that as you go forth or this weekend, the presence of the Most High God shall be your guide. The Lord God shall lead you in the morning, lead you in the noontime, lead you in the evening. No evil shall come near your dwelling places. And all the days of your lives, the Lord God shall cause you to sing of his goodness. The Champion Station this Friday morning, rise and shine. Don't forget, right at 6 o'clock, we make way for the Vibes Radio Morning News Package. And right after that, Rise and Shine, it continues. So make sure you keep it locked down right here on the Champion Station.

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The morning news was brought to you through the kind compliments of Regents Hotel. 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And internationally, Trump threatens major strikes on Iran. These are the top stories making Vibes Radio Morning News Package. I'm your presenter, Aliyah Jean-Jacques. 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

0: First up in the news, Dominican youth advocate Ferdison Valmond has been selected as one of the only 7 indigenous youth representatives worldwide for the inaugural Re-Earth Initiative Climate Policy Fellowship for Indigenous Youth. Valmond was chosen from a highly competitive field of more than 800 applicants from around the globe, earning the opportunity to represent the Caribbean region in international climate policy discussions. In a statement, Valmond said he was honored and humbled by the selection and views the fellowship as both a privilege and a responsibility. He noted that the program will provide a platform to ensure indigenous voices, traditional knowledge systems, and lived experiences are meaningfully included in global climate decision-making. Through the fellowship, he will focus on advancing climate adaptation efforts, supporting resilient communities, promoting indigenous-led solutions, and advocating for the protection of indigenous peoples, cultures, and environments in the face of a changing climate. Valmond emphasized that the achievement reflects not only his own efforts, but also the strength, resilience, and wisdom of indigenous ancestors and communities across the region. As part of the fellowship, he will engage with indigenous youth leaders from around the world and contribute to international climate platforms, including processes under the United Nations Framework Convention on Climate Change, or the UNFCCC. The fellowship aims to strengthen indigenous youth participation in climate policy making and ensure their perspectives help shape a more sustainable future for all. In more local news, Prime Minister Roosevelt Skerrett says Dominica's geothermal energy project continues to make progress as it moves through the commissioning phase toward full commercial operation. Speaking during a national press briefing, Skerrett explained that the geothermal plant has been generating electricity since March, but engineers are still conducting testing, adjustments, and system integration work to ensure the facility operates efficiently and reliably. The Prime Minister acknowledged recent power outages experienced by consumers, noting that such interruptions are a normal part of the commissioning process as new infrastructure is brought online. He said testing is currently taking place not only at the geothermal power plant, but also across associated substations, underground transmission lines, and battery energy storage systems that form part of the integrated energy network. Despite the challenges, Skerrett expressed confidence in the project's long-term benefits, stating that the geothermal facility is expected to reduce electricity costs, improve energy reliability, and lessen Dominica's dependence on imported fossil fuels. The Commonwealth of Dominica Police Force, in collaboration with the National Authorizing Office, NAO, the Dominica Solid Waste Management Corporation, and Rapid Response Recovery, carried out a coordinated operation to remove derelict vehicles from several communities across the capital. The operation targeted abandoned and derelict vehicles located in Bath Estate, Goodwill, River Street, and Lubia as part of an ongoing national initiative aimed at improving public health, environmental safety, and community aesthetics. According to the police force, derelict vehicles pose significant concerns for residents and authorities alike. Such vehicles can serve as breeding grounds for mosquitoes, rodents, create traffic obstructions, diminish the visual appeal of communities, and in some areas, provide cover for criminal activities. Officials emphasized that the removal exercise forms part of a broader effort to create cleaner, safer, and more welcoming environments for citizens and visitors. The initiative also supports ongoing public health and environmental management objectives across the island. The Commonwealth of Dominica Police Force is reminding owners of abandoned and derelict vehicles that they are responsible for removing such vehicles from public roads and spaces without delay. Authorities have warned that continued enforcement operations will be conducted throughout the island to identify and remove vehicles that have been left unattended and pose risk to the public. The force expressed sincere appreciation to all partner agencies and stakeholders who contribute to the success of the operation. Police officials also thanked community members for their cooperation and support as efforts continue to enhance the safety, cleanliness, and overall quality of life within Dominican communities. Authorities have pledged to maintain the initiative and encourage residents to work together in preserving a cleaner and healthier environment for all. And that's it for the local news. We will be back with the regional and international segment after a short break. From the region, citizens across the Eastern Caribbean are being encouraged to show their regional pride on June 18th as member states observe OECS Colors Day. The annual celebration, held as part of activities marking OECS Week, invites residents to wear the official colors of the Organization of Eastern Caribbean States, green, yellow, white, and navy blue, to demonstrate unity and solidarity among member states. The observance highlights the achievements of OECS in areas such as economic cooperation, education, environmental sustainability, and free movement within the region. Schools, businesses, government offices, and community groups are expected to participate by dressing in the organization's colors and sharing messages that promote regional integration. OECS Colors Day serves as a reminder of the strong bonds connecting the peoples of the Eastern Caribbean and the collective vision for a more resilient and prosperous region. Tobago East MP David Thomas has thrown his support behind the government's extension of the state emergency, stating that Tobago's parliamentary representatives fully back the measure and view themselves as part of the administration. Speaking during debate on the motion to extend the state of emergency for a further 3 months, Thomas said both Tobago MPs support the government's crime-fighting efforts. Thomas argued that the state of emergency gives law enforcement the opportunity to implement measures aimed at reducing crime and making citizens safer. He also rejected claims that the emergency powers have restricted citizens' freedoms. The Tobago East MP further criticized the former People's National Movement administration, claiming crime escalated significantly between 2015 and 2025, and questioned opposition criticism of a measure they had previously used while in office. His remarks are expected to add to ongoing debate over the Tobago People's Party's relationship with the United National Congress-led government. Internationally, United States President Donald Trump has threatened to launch major strikes on Iran and seize control of the country's oil and gas industry as tensions in the Middle East continue to escalate. In a social media post, Trump warned that the U.S. would hit Iran very hard tonight and would assume total control of Iran's oil and gas industries, including the strategic Karg Island oil terminal, in the not-too-distant future. The threat came as the U.S. and Iran exchanged attacks for the second consecutive day. Reports indicated that U.S. strikes overnight were more extensive than previous attacks, although Iranian authorities released limited information on the damage. Iran said it responded by targeting Kuwait, Bahrain, and Jordan, mirroring actions taken a day earlier. Trump's remarks mark the latest escalation in the conflict involving the U.S., Israel, and Iran. Earlier, he warned that a whole civilization will die tonight if Tehran failed to accept his demands before later extending a ceasefire. Karg Island, through which about 90% of Iran's oil exports pass, remains a critical component of the country's energy sector. Iran's foreign ministry said the latest U.S. attacks had effectively rendered the ceasefire meaningless, while stopping short of formally abandoning it. Speaking with European Union Foreign Policy Chief Kaher Kallas, Iranian Foreign Minister Abbas Araghchi condemned the attacks, describing them as a violation of international law and the UN Charter. Meanwhile, Russian spokesman Dmitry Peskov called for a return to negotiations, warning that further escalation could have serious consequences for both regional stability and the global economy. In more international news, the ambassadors of Germany, France, and the United Kingdom met Russian foreign ministry officials in Moscow on June 11th in a rare diplomatic engagement requested by the Kremlin, according to reports. The three envoys arrived at Russia's foreign ministry around midday and were received by Deputy Foreign Minister Mikhail Galuzin, Russian state media agency TASS has reported. German broadcaster NTV confirmed the ambassador's presence in the capital, citing its Moscow correspondent. The purpose of the meeting was not immediately clear, but the talks marked an unusual instance of direct engagement between Russia and the three European powers at the center of efforts to resolve the war in Ukraine. According to reporting from NTV, Russian Foreign Minister Sergei Lavrov had linked the meeting to recent European statements on a proposed settlement framework for the conflict. The framework was agreed in principle by leaders of Germany, France, the UK, and Ukraine during talks in London earlier this month. Lavrov previously dismissed the proposals as an impudent demand for Russia's capitulation, according to the broadcaster. The meeting also followed earlier tensions, including Russian accusations that France and the UK were involved in assisting Ukraine with developing a nuclear or dirty bomb, claims that both countries have denied. European officials have continued to coordinate on a potential settlement framework, which includes calls for an immediate ceasefire, rejection of border changes by force, and guarantees for Ukraine's sovereignty and right to choose its own security arrangements. The European Union has meanwhile signaled ongoing contact with Russia across multiple diplomatic channels, while maintaining sanctions and stating there is currently no indication of progress toward peace. And that's all for the morning news. Here's a recap of the headlines. In local news, Dominican youth leader selected for Global Indigenous Climate Fellowship. From the region, OECS Colors Day to be celebrated on June 18th. And internationally, Trump threatens major strikes on Iran. Thank you for joining us for the Vibes Radio Morning News Package. Our morning news was brought to you through the kind compliments of Regents Hotel. On behalf of the entire news team, I have been your presenter, Aliyah Jajak. Have a great morning.
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2: We wake you up to take you up, so stay up like a champion.

And that was the Vibes Radio Morning News Package. Welcome back to Rise and Shine. Be still my soul, for the Lord God is in control. As the Lord said, hold your peace, for I, your God, shall fight your battles and give unto you the victory, O God. This morning we claim that victory in the name of Jesus. Victory over sin, victory over shame, a victory over sickness, a victory over lack.

One thing I know. And that's my prayer for you this morning, that all the days of your life the Almighty God will forever will continuously work things out for your good. Don't situations around in your

On this Friday morning, we shall be taking the Bible reading from the book of Romans. Romans chapter 6 this morning. Today, the 12th day in the month of June 2026, we're taking the Bible reading from the book of Romans. Romans chapter 6 this morning, we are reading from verse 1 all the way down to 4. And this morning, we are reading from the New King James Version, the book of Romans, chapter 6, verses 1, 2, 3, and 4. And I read, what shall we say then? Shall we continue in sin that grace may abound? Certainly not. How shall we, who died to sin, live any longer in it? And verse 3 says, or do you not know that as many of us as we are baptized into Christ Jesus, we are baptized into his death? And verse 4, the last verse 4 of this morning says, therefore we were buried with him through baptism into death, that Jesus, that just as Christ was raised from the dead by the glory of the Father, even so we also should walk in the newness of life. One thing I know. At the book of Romans chapter 6 this morning, verses 1, 2, 3, and 4. God is working in the newness of life. Almighty God, help us this morning. Help us this

0: wake you up to take you up. 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

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For the Lord God has set me free, and he with the Son set free is free indeed. Thank God I'm free. Thank God you are free. Thank God we are free. Living in the freedom of God's salvation. 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Oh yes, the freedom of the cross.

0: never going back to the way I was. All things have passed away. All things have become brand new. All thanks to Jesus. All thanks to my Lord God.
1: We wake you up to take you up. So stay up like a champion.
2: Let's clap like this. Say, for the sake.

20 minutes to the top of the hour this Friday morning, taking the Bible reading one more time. The book of Romans, chapter 6 this morning, reading from verse 1 all the way down to 4. And I read, what shall we say then? Shall we continue in sin that grace may abound? Certainly not. How shall we who died to sin live any longer in it? And verse 3 says, or do you not know that as many of us as we are baptized into Christ Jesus, we are baptized into his death? And verse 4, the last verse 4 of this morning says, therefore we were buried with him through baptism into death, that just as Christ was raised from the dead by the glory of the Father, even so we also should walk in newness of life. Thank God this morning for the reading of his word. And the Lord, we ask for the grace, Almighty God, the grace to walk in the newness of life, just as Christ has died for us. Given to us this day in the name of Jesus. That in our thoughts, in our actions, even in our spoken words, may we, O Lord, forever walk in newness of life. Amen, amen, and amen.

That was this Friday morning. Don't forget, you can always join me every morning from 5 o'clock right here on the Champion Station Vibes Radio. And it is my prayer for you this morning that the God of miracles will show forth himself in your life. The God of wonders shall show forth as wonders in your life this weekend and beyond in the name of Jesus.

Oh yes, as you go forth this morning, as you go forth this weekend, the Lord God shall be your comfort, the Lord God shall be your guide, the Lord God shall be your deliverer, the Lord God shall be your provider. A beautiful one this morning from Petra K. She calls this Do It Again. The Lord God shall do new things again. Oh yes, miracles, upliftment.

And don't forget, you can tune in same time tomorrow morning right here on the Champion Station. We begin our day with Jesus Christ. We begin our day of fellowshipping in the presence of our Heavenly Father. Come tomorrow morning, and indeed the Lord God shall do new things, great things in your life, that you will testify of His goodness. You will testify of His wonderful works. The glory of the Lord will shine upon you this day. The Lord God will cause His face to shine upon your life. The grace, the strength to fulfill purpose. The grace to accomplish all that you have set for today. The Lord will give unto you in the mighty name of Jesus. Go forth this morning, spreading love. Go forth, staying kind. And most importantly, make sure you're telling someone about the love of Jesus Christ. Not just today, but this weekend. And it is my prayer that your life shall never remain the same again, in the name of Jesus. At 7 o'clock, we'll bring you the morning drive. Make sure you keep it locked down right here on the Champion Station Vibes Radio. Until tomorrow morning on Rise and Shine, the name remains ADERD. Make sure you have yourself a blessed Friday. Make sure you have yourself a stress-free weekend. Bye-bye and God bless you.

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0: 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All your stars are with us. Don't get it twisted.

It's Friday. Yeah, welcome to the Morning Drive right here on the Champion Station with your boy ADE Ade. Yeah. One time, let me say good morning. Good morning to all my listeners locked in across all frequencies, locked in across all the channels. The bus drivers, the taxi drivers, the roadside shops. Good morning, good morning. Carlton T, this a morning. Rule you. Let the music

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0: Champion Station. Vibes, the new number one. Number one. Number one. Number one. Number
1: one. Celebration. Celebration. Celebration.

And indeed, it's been a very, very long week. But we thank God it's Friday. Yeah. Whatever you're tuned in from across the island, good morning.

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WCK, Kongxiao. Thank God it's Friday, the champion station. 10 minutes to the top of the hour this morning. And at 8 o'clock, we make way for the man, DJ Slim. 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

IT Shadow getting set to check out this morning. 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

0: you say me here, yo. Man crush, you MCM. That's an in a media. Alright then, no bigger than with the thick body. Yeah, she say she don't want to see body.
1: Every time you go find your Instagram, my mouth does a drink water, so Jesus.
0: I don't say baby. 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

5606. We just check in a minute. What's going on, all right? 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

0: 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Don't go anywhere. Keep it locked to the Champion Station. We're coming right back with you all after this.
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0: Domlek invites all pay-as-you-go vendor admins, tellers, and cashiers to an important training on its new juice vending platform. To ensure a smooth transition, the sessions will be held both in person and online via Teams as follows. Monday 15th and Thursday 18th June 2026 from 10 a.m. to 11 a.m. at Domlek's ET&D conference room at Funkole across the Jollies Mega, and at the same time online. A team link will be shared to online participants via email. Ahead of the sessions, participants are kindly advised to familiarize themselves with the Juice platform by accessing the link sent to their email using their existing credentials.
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1: Teach you man, sweet me, babes, to do.
0: We gotta cool it down just like this.
1: Hallelujah.
0: Yeah, man, for the grown folks, for the mature, the folks, we gotta locked on in the morning.
1: Let's see, come, what's up there,
0: we gotta do it like this for you guys, right?

0: You do that.
1: I'm going to say a pleasant good morning to all the folks at the La Salette branch of the NCCU. I'm
0: going
1: to say a pleasant good morning to my girl Victoria.
0: You do that. Reci comme le sable d'un yakuza. 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
1: I'm going to say a blessed day, you know.

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1: 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So stay up like a champion.

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0: And of course, we're back here live on the Champion Station Vibes Radio. And this point in time, we're making a quick stop with the good folks of HHV Whitchurch, of course. Georgiana and Desma is here this morning, looking quite bright. And that's how you know that something big is happening with Whitchurch, you know, looking quite bright and vibrant this morning. Guys, what's going on? How are you guys feeling today?
1: I'm doing good.
2: We're doing good. We're doing good. And for some reason today, the entire marketing department came to work with our bright yellow Carib shirts. You know, we were feeling the Friday vibe. So we were in sync and everybody is wearing their bright yellow Carib shirt today. So today we are here to let you guys know more about what's happening at Whitchurch. We were here last week to let you know about our summer promotions. And we are here today to just reiterate some of the promotions that are going on. We want to let you guys know how you can participate in these promotions and just remind you of all the good things that are going on at HHV Whitchurch and Company Limited. So I'm going to start with my favorite, and it's my favorite because I like music. So my personal favorite is our jingle promotion that we currently have ongoing.
0: Yes, I'm looking forward to hearing some of those. Have we had any submissions as yet?
2: No, we have not had any submissions, but you know, our nature in the Commonwealth is to be very last minute. And I've noticed that quite a few when we have promotions where you have to submit something that in the last week, everybody usually bring in their submission. So we're not too worried. We're just assuming that everybody taking their time.
0: It's Caribbean culture, man, you know. They fine tune in everything.
2: Right.
0: So by the time that they submit, it's A1.
2: Right, that's black math, you know. Take your time and submit it just in time. So our Create It, Sing It, Win It promotion is on. It's very simple. You create a 30-second or less jingle. You record it, sing it first, and you get a chance to win. You can submit your jingle by emailing us at marketing@whitchurch.com. That's marketing@whitchurch.com. And you get the chance to win a trip for two. The jingle has to be based off of one of our brands or our subsidiary companies, and that would include, but not limited to, Whitchurch IGA Supercenter, Big W, our Creamery ice cream, or also Sweet Novelties, which is our ice cream parlor on the Bayfront, Express Diesel, Whitchurch Travel, Whitchurch Insurance, DHL, Western Union, Easy Shop, Millennium Freight Services, Decide on Dominica, Island Sips, Juicy, Nestle, Carib, and the list goes on. So if you didn't hear me mention something, it doesn't mean that you cannot make the jingle about it. It's just because we have so many good products, so many companies that I couldn't list all of them right here for you. So if you thought of something,

0: something and you got that aha moment and you feel like, you know, you can do that jingle, sing it, create it, sorry, sing it, and get a chance to win a trip for two, compliment HHV with church.
1: Nice. I'm really looking forward to hearing some of those, you know, because, you know, on the Nature Island, our people can be so creative and so fun, you know. So, of course, guys, it doesn't have to be anything fancy unless you are a perfectionist. You could simply just, you know, hold up your phone, right, Desmond, just your phone, a nice little video. Yeah. You know, those of you guys who have access to studio as well, I understand you could go to the studio and record your jingle as well, right?
0: Yes, we accept everything. It could be recorded on your phone. It could be professionally recorded. We just want you to have fun while you create it. You know, we want it to be very funny, very catchy. You know, make it your own. Make it ours, so to speak. Because, you know, in the Commonwealth, we're like Oshoni. And so we want you to be comfortable when you're making your jingle. You know, think creatively. Think what would make people laugh. Think what would be very catchy. You know, that's the vibe. That's the vibe that we're looking for. When we are going to be judging the submission.
2: So you can think of something you might probably want to hear on a bus. You know, because that's where we hear the bus drivers usually listen to the radio stations and they play the jingles and so on. So you can think of it like that. I think of something that you would want to hear while you're on an hour-long drive to Portsmouth or even further. You know, something that will make your drive enjoyable. So you can do that.
0: And who knows, you know, that jingle might just on your radio forever.
1: Yeah, you never know.
0: You know, because every time I think of ads that has been there for a very long time, I usually always think of Rudolph Thomas.
3: I was just about to say that.
0: And at my very ripe age, I think I know that ad word for word at this point, you know? And so that might just be the next Rudolph Thomas ad on the radio.
1: You never know. But of course, what is the date for submission? Is it ongoing as we speak? And what's the deadline?
2: Yes. So currently this promotion has started and it ends on August 20th. That's August 20. So you have up until then to create it, sing it, and submit it to us at marketing@wechurch.com and get a chance to win your trip for two.
1: That's why people are taking their time. They know they have 2 months to go still, you know?
2: Right.
0: They maybe try to get the inspiration. They figure someone will hit yet. You know, they might just get that aha moment when they're on the beach.
2: Go and touch some grass. Put your tongue outside when the rain falls in something.
1: They're treating it like an event, man. They're waiting for the week leading up to or the day of, you know? Mm-hmm.
0: Prefer if we get some submissions right now, but you know, we have a deadline for a reason, so we'll give you a little time to get the creative juices flowing.
3: Don't rush perfection,
0: and we are patiently waiting to hear those jingles and put them on the radio after.
1: Nice. And of course, they win a trip for two to where?
2: Our neighboring countries. We cannot tell you just yet. You have to give it a secret.
1: Nice, but something nice, something big, of course, compliments WeChurch, HHV, WeChurch. Guys, you know, what else is going on with you all?
2: So we also have another promotion that is part of our WeChurch travel company. So if you know you're planning to travel by plane during the summer, you can get a chance to win a trip for yourself in addition to the trip that you're planning if you allow us to plan your trip for you. So if you're planning to travel for the summer, you can make it. You can have it done with WeChurch Travel. So we help you to book your flights. We help you to plan your trip, make your itinerary, and any other thing that you need assistance with. We are there with you along the way. So, you know, yes, you can do it on your computer, but it's also very nice to know that somebody's there to help you in case anything goes wrong and you need to talk to a service agent or the airline, etc. So if you're already planning to travel this summer, you can get a chance to win a trip on us if you book your plane trip through WeChurch Travel.
1: When I think of somebody planning a trip for me, I think of they might have to book the flight for me. Yes. That's one. They might have to provide or book the transportation, you know, to the airport, to
2: correct.
1: And from. They might also have to book my hotel, my accommodation.
2: That's right.
1: And I'm sure there are many more other things that comes with that, right?
2: We're with you every step of the way, so you don't have to do it on your own. You can just say, okay, I want to travel to Barbados this summer. You just set out to WeChurch Travel, and we'll give you all the options, different packages, and you can see which one works for you.
0: That also applies to people who are overseas, and they want to come down to Dominica to visit our lovely country. We can also assist you with all those things as well. 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And so we want to help to make your trip better. 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
1: Nice. So if you're a busy person and you don't want to go through the hassle because you don't have the time, Wichich is making it convenient for you, right?
2: Mm-hmm. We do all the hard work for you so you can go to sleep with both eyes closed.
1: Of course, guys, let's take a quick commercial break. When we get back, we will speak more HHV Wichich this morning here live on the Champion Station. We're coming back.
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4: All right, guys, welcome back to the Champion Station Vibes Radio. We are speaking to HHV Wechurch. Of course, we have some staff here, and they're looking quite vibrant this morning. You know, I'm certain there's a reason for that. And I'm certain that reason is because HHV Wechurch is just a vibrant company, right? Of course, guys, what else is going on with you guys?
5: So now I'm going to talk about my favorite promotion of all three. Uh-huh. And that is our Creamery promotion. So you all know that we have the Creamery brand, which is ice cream, lollies, choco bars, and so much more little nice cold snacks that you can get at Wechurch. And this one is a Creamery promotion where you have to spend at least $100 at IGA in Roseau or at Big W in Canefield. Mm-hmm. And out of that $100, $30 or more has to be on Creamery products. So you can spend $30 on ice cream and lollies and choco bars, and the rest of the $70 of your $100 can be spent on your regular grocery shopping, your lentils, your rice, your chicken, macaroni, and so on. So you have to spend at least $100 in all supermarkets, and of that $100, $30 has to be Creamery products.
4: But the thing is, I understand that the Creamery products are quite affordable, you know. So for that $30, you might be living with almost half of the products in there.
5: You will be living with a lot, trust me. And there's so many options to choose from. You can take one of each for that $30. So once you have your receipts, once you have cash out at the cashier, please make sure that you have spent at least $100. And of that $100 is $30 of Creamery products. You write your name and your number at the back of your receipt. And you put your receipt in the box provided by the cashiers. And when you have done all that, you get a chance to win an MSC cruise for two.
4: An MSC cruise for two.
5: So you can sail on us.
4: Lot of travel prices, you know, compliments, HHV. And of course, you said all you have to do is purchase $30 worth of Creamery out of $100 total, right?
5: Right.
4: That is it.
5: So your first aim is to spend $100. Mm-hmm. Your second aim is to make sure that in that $100 have $30 or more on Creamery products.
4: You know, and I personally believe that, you know, Creamery is like the perfect product, you know, especially if you have like a large family of kids and mm-hmm. so on. The kids love that. And I understand that there are some unsweetened flavors for anybody who might have, you know, diabetes, you know, and so on.
6: Right. So if you are diabetic or, you know, you could just be weight conscious and you don't want to consume as so much sugar, we have our no sugar added line of Creamery ice cream. Mm-hmm. And it is very easy to indicate which ones are no sugar added. Their color is yellow or cream, mm-hmm. as opposed to the normal red that you would see when you purchase Creamery ice cream. We have quite a few flavors in the no sugar added ice cream. So you might be thinking, they maybe just have one, two flavors. No, we have quite a few flavors, a wide variety actually. And so, you know, you can come and see what flavors that we have to offer at Big W or at our IGA Supercenter in Roseau. Also, if you're not a fan of milky products, we have our lollies, which are my personal favorite. On a hot day, I want two lollies at a time. Because one is just not enough, but three is too much, in my opinion. Mm. So when I buy lollies, I usually buy them two at a time. And like I said, it's very, very hot now. You know, we're approaching the summer. And all of that, so you can stop on by and get your lolly if you don't really like milky products. But if you love your milky products, we have a wide variety of ice creams. We have choco bars, we have milkies, and so much more Creamery products. And creamery reminds me of, you know, back in the day when we used to go to Breezy Mart. And you used to look forward to, yeah, you know, you used to really look forward to not just going on the playground or following your mother when she going, but you really used to look forward to the ice cream. Mm-hmm. So creamery kind of gives me that nostalgic vibe every time I think of creamery, every time I go to the ice cream parlor on the bayfront, especially on a Sunday, the lines that you made there of people just waiting to get ice cream, it really always take me back to, you know, when I was young, I had Breezy Mart running around on the playground eating my ice cream.
5: And you can do so much more with ice cream. So if you go to our ice cream parlor, you also see that we use our ice creams to make milkshakes. So if you don't really want the cone or the cup, you just want something to drink, you can have your favorite flavor made into a milkshake. Or you can even use our lollies, which don't have any milk. You can use it to make slushies at home. So they're so versatile. So anything you pick up, you know you will enjoy.
4: Yes, I noticed that World Creole Music Festival last year, you guys had some mixologists on site using some of the creamery products to make some cocktails, I believe.
6: Yes,
4: some delicious cocktails, I must say.
6: And usually we do creamery, or lolly shots.
4: Mm-hmm.
6: You know, we mastered it to a science, down to a T. You know, we were in the lab. Lots of calculations, and we found the perfect balance between alcohol and the lolly, so it is, you know, sweet enough but not too strong. Mm-hmm. And so if you've ever been at any event and you saw us, you know, if you didn't get a chance to try it out, look out for us at different events that are coming up, and I'm quite sure that you'll be pleasantly surprised of how delicious the lolly shots actually are.
4: And I'm certain that they are available at both IGA and Big W, right?
6: Yes, you can purchase them in a carton if you prefer, or if you're like me and you just need two, you can just take two from the fridge. You know, and you know one thing that I would love to know, you know, everybody, talking to people all the time, you realize that everybody's different and everybody does something differently at their homes, right? Now, there's this weird thing that we do at my home. I don't consider it weird because I really love it, but we eat ice cream and cornflakes.
4: Ice cream and cornflakes.
6: Yes. Just imagine. Some people think it's very weird because why would you put cornflakes in ice cream? But imagine it like you take the cone and you crush it up and you eat it with the ice cream as opposed to eating it after. That is basically the vibe that you get when you eat ice cream and cornflakes. So I'd really love to hear what are some of the weird combinations that, you know, people do with their ice cream.
4: That's interesting. That one's stuck with me. Ice cream and corn. How long have you been doing that?
6: Forever.
4: I just check in to make sure that you're not expecting, okay? Because, you know, sometimes when...
6: It is actually a thing that it's a family thing. You know, we've passed it down from generation to generation.
4: Okay.
6: And so, like, everybody in my household, that is actually a thing that we do, ice cream and cornflakes. But you should try it. Don't knock it till you try it.
4: I could try it, man. I could.
6: It's very nice. And the thing is, because the ice cream is cold, the cornflakes doesn't get soggy. So you get that perfect...
5: Nice crunch.
6: Yes, that perfect crunch. With a nice little creamy ice cream. You know, so try it out. Run down to each other and get... You can get a pint of ice cream. You can get a quart. You know, we have different...
4: What flavor ice cream would you suggest that we try it with?
6: Well, I would suggest that you try it with something that doesn't have any bits in it. No, I love cherry vanilla, but I don't think that would be the best flavor or rum and raisin because it has stuff in there. So something plain, like maybe a plain chocolate,
5: vanilla,
6: a plain vanilla,
4: strawberry,
6: pistachio, something that doesn't have bits in there because you want to enjoy the cornflakes and the ice cream together. But it's something that, you know, people could try, but it would be lovely to know. What are some of the weird combinations that you guys do with your ice cream or maybe just with your cornflakes?
4: All right, guys. So what else is going on with Wheat Church this morning?
6: Okay, so we also have a few promotions that are going on currently at both locations, in Tong and at Big W. We have our Smalter promotion where you purchase a 6-pack for only $15. 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And the kids really love Smalter. And Smalter is not just for the kids. It's for all of us. It's for you and me. It's for the adults, you know, the older folks, the younger folks. 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
6: Yes.
4: There we go.
6: Mm-hmm. We also have our Mackeson Cold Brew promotion, where you buy three Mackeson and you get a glass for free. Now, the glass is like a wine-shaped glass, so you can drink your Mackeson in there, or you can choose, like me, to drink your wine in there instead.
4: And you know, some persons love to collect branded glasses.
7: Oh,
4: you know?
7: Yes. Branded glasses, branded bottles. Trust me, if I'm in an event and I didn't get a cup, if you drop your cup, it's mine, okay? And it's going home with me.
4: Nice. So this is your chance now to get a Mackeson glass, right?
6: Right.
4: And all you have to do is?
6: All you have to do is purchase a free Mackeson, where it's already bundled. So you don't have to be worried that, you know, you have to get free off the shelf and ask the cashier, you know, where my price, ma'am? It's actually bundled already. So you just pick it up and you pay at the cashier. So it's three Mackeson cold brew. And the cold brew, you might be wondering why we keep saying cold brew when we say Mackeson. This is a limited edition Mackeson that we have, and it has coffee in it. It's actually really nice. Yes. So they like to say, oh, I'm not drinking Mackeson, that's big, man. But that's a myth. That's a myth, because I actually do enjoy Mackeson. It has a sweet taste. I can't say something strange. It does remind me of gravy browning.
7: What?
6: Yes. It has a very unique taste, and it's very nice. And the cold brew is actually a bit smoother than the regular Mackeson.
4: Mm.
6: So after I say all that, you may be wondering, but how that tasted now? So go and buy a free pack and get your glass.
7: And if you love coffee, this one is made for you as well.
4: Ah, boy, that great myth that women who drink Mackeson are violent, you know. But I think I could tell the difference. Do you enjoy it hot or cold?
6: Cold.
4: Okay, if you drink it hot.
7: If you drink it hot, that's the problem.
4: Yeah, if you drink it hot, then we know.
6: Okay.
4: But you enjoy it cold, right?
6: Very chill.
4: So you're safe.
6: Very chill, very cold. It's very nice, actually. So you should try it. So don't just say that it's a man drink. You know, ladies? Tell me you want a very PC cold Mackeson and try it out and say, after you drink it, say, Desmo was right.
4: And you said that it's a special edition. This one has coffee in there?
7: Yes. So it's a black and purple bottle. I like it because it's purple as well, yes. And it's limited edition. So you can go on, even now while you're listening to us, put your headphones in and go by Witchage and get your free cold brew before it finishes.
4: Nice. I think I need to check it out myself, because I am a coffee lover, you know.
7: So as you should.
6: You should try.
4: I'll head down there and check it out.
7: Next time I have to bring one for you.
4: Ah, you should, man. You should. Come behind gifts.
6: And we also have our Shandy promotion ongoing. So you buy two ginger Shandy, and you get one sorrel free. Like the Mackeson, it's already bundled, so you don't have to be worried that you have to pick up two and then look for the extra one. It's already bundled. You just grab it off the shelf, and you go to the cashier to cash it. So that is two ginger Shandy, and you get one sorrel for free.
4: Promotions. So much happening with HHV Witches, especially as, you know, summer is on the horizon. Guys, is there any other promotion going on right now with you all?
7: I wouldn't say a promotion, but tomorrow we will be at Baby World.
4: Mm-hmm.
7: So we are proud sponsors of this year's edition of Baby World. And what Baby World is it's for anybody who is in contact with a child. Or if you're expecting to be parents, or, you know, you have a goddaughter, you're an auntie, or you have a toddler in your family. It's just educating you on how to raise children, how to deal with children, and so on. But we have sponsored, and we will also be there in our booth featuring our Nestle products. So, you know, we have the needles and everything that is made for babies and children. We will be there with those. So if you're already planning to go to Baby World tomorrow at the Goodwill Parish Hall, then you can always check out our booth. You never know, you might win something. Because it's always everybody that shops with Witchage, they are winners. So...
4: All right, check, we have to say a pleasant good morning to Miss Christelle Fagan, you know?
7: Yes.
4: Right. Baby World is happening tomorrow, and I believe it starts at 2 p.m.
7: Yes.
4: At the Goodwill Parish Hall.
7: Mm-hmm.
4: So, of course, as you said, you know, all the mothers or anybody,
7: mommies,
4: all the fathers,
7: daddies,
4: aunties, uncles,
7: grannies, aunties,
4: anybody
7: uncles,
4: who, you know, comes in contact with a child.
7: Yes.
4: Even if you don't have and you're planning to have a child,
6: or
4: you could check.
6: Even if you're not planning to have children, you once you're in contact with a child, because I was of the notion that Baby World was just for parents, right? Mm-hmm. But I was so wrong. Baby World is for more than just parents. Like Georgiana said, you could be an auntie, you could be a godparent, you could be an uncle, you know, you could
8: a
6: be
8: teacher.
6: Exactly. Mm. Once you come in contact with a child, Baby World is for you. So you can learn. It's not just about babies, by the way, it's about children in general. Mm-hmm. And they will have so many different guests there to teach various things. So we think that is a great opportunity. So this is why we are proud sponsors of Baby World. And, you know, we like to boast our Nestle brand. Because, you know, when you don't have Nestle on island, everybody is going crazy.
8: Milk. When are you getting more milk? What you couldn't see.
6: And so it just felt so perfect that, you know, we had to come on board and become partners of such a great event. So mm-hmm. we encourage everybody, if you have not bought your tickets as yet,
8: it's only $100.
6: And now is the perfect opportunity to do so. Purchase your tickets and come
8: pay at the gate as well.
6: Right. Yes. You can pay at the gate as well. So if you don't make up your mind yet, but tomorrow morning you feel like, I should go and see what the church have to offer down there. You can visit our booth at Baby World and come to see what we have to offer.
4: Mm-hmm. Nice. So only $100 gets you inside a Baby World tomorrow. 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Guys, let's give the listeners a quick recap before we wrap up here this morning. We got about 3 minutes on the clock.
6: Okay, so to recap, we have our jingle promotion. It's Create It, Sing It, and Win It. The name just sounds so fun.
8: It even rhymes.
6: Yeah, so you create your jingle, you sing it, record it, and you email it to us at marketing@wechurch.com, and you get the opportunity to win a trip for two. 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
7: 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ice creams, the lollies, the choco bars, etc. And you put your name and number at the back of the receipt and you put it in the box provided by the cashiers, and you get a chance to win an MSC cruise for two. It could be a 7-day or less, 14-day, etc. We'll make it work for you, okay? So those are our three exciting summer promotions, so you can win big this summer with Wechurch.
6: And also, before we leave, I just want to mention that next week, Friday, we will be having something especially for the fathers down at Big W. It starts at 2 o'clock all the way to 6 o'clock, so come on down to Big W. We'll be having promotion on our stag beer. We will also have our draft beer available. We'll have some domino games, draft playing, and we are hoping to play the FIFA game that will be played on that day. We are hoping to play it live. So the fathers can come on down, you know, buy some stag, get some barbecue chicken, play some dominoes, look at some football, get a massage. You know, so much is happening. They like to say we just forget fathers. And so this year we ensured that we didn't forget any father. We want to ensure that all the fathers feel special, you know, because a home with a good father is a great home, right? And so we want the fathers to feel special, to come along to Big W next week, Friday, from 2 o'clock to get a little treat from us.
4: All right. Something for the fathers next week, Sunday.
7: Friday.
4: Next week, Friday. Next week, Friday at Big W. Of course, guys, be sure to check it out. And I want to thank you guys so much for stopping by here this morning. Until next time, take care, all right?
7: Bye.
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1: Good little boy. 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
0: 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What happened? 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
0: They have it all.
1: 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We have things to buy.
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get about it ultimately. 20 more minutes to go with you guys right here live on the Champion Station Vibes Radio. 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I gotta give you guys that vibe right here, you know. 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

Pleasant good afternoon and welcome to Vibes Radio's Midday News Package. 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And internationally, Northern Ireland police pledge firm action after two nights of unrest in Northern Ireland. 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I'm your presenter, Richie Ferrall. We'll bring you the details of the news when we return.

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1: Welcome back to Vibes Radio's Midday News Package. Once again, I'm your presenter, Richie Farrell. First up in the news, primary healthcare teams across Dominica are strengthening hurricane preparedness measures to ensure that essential health services remain operational during severe weather events. Health personnel have been actively engaged in trimming overhanging branches, inspecting critical equipment, assembling emergency go bags stocked with medications and medical supplies, and preparing health centers to continue serving communities when storms strike. Health officials emphasized that healthcare remains an essential service even during hurricanes and tropical storms. As adverse weather conditions develop, healthcare workers in Dominica often leave the safety of their homes to provide care to patients and communities in need, sometimes while dealing with the impact of the storm on their own families and properties. Their commitment ensures that medical assistance remains available when it is needed most. The dedication and sacrifice of healthcare professionals have been highlighted as a key component of the country's disaster preparedness efforts. Authorities are encouraging the public to recognize and appreciate the unwavering service of health workers who remain on call, vigilant, and ready to respond. Health officials noted that while storms may disrupt daily life, the delivery of healthcare continues without interruption. The Dominica Youth Business Trust, DYBT, says preparations for its upcoming Small Business Assistance Facility, SBAF, training program continued uninterrupted despite the organization being out of office for the past month due to circumstances beyond its control. The trust noted that it remained committed to supporting entrepreneurs and found alternative ways to ensure its work progressed. As part of those efforts, DYBT successfully completed interviews for applicants seeking to participate in the SBAF training program, which is scheduled to take place from June 23rd to June 25th, 2026. The initiative is designed to provide guidance, skills development, and support for aspiring and emerging business owners. The organization expressed gratitude to all individuals who applied for this program and showed interest in the opportunity. DYBT also indicated it is eager to engage with the next cohort of enthusiastic young entrepreneurs and help them strengthen and grow their businesses through the upcoming training sessions. In more news, Dominica is taking steps to strengthen its environmental management framework through the development of an updated national implementation plan under the Stockholm Convention. The initiative forms part of broader national efforts to address emerging challenges in chemical safety and waste management across the country. The updated plan is designed to modernize Dominica's approach to managing persistent organic pollutants and other environmental risks that pose long-term threats to public health and ecosystems. It also reflects the country's continued commitment to meeting its international environmental obligations. Speaking at a two-day national training workshop, senior policy advisor in the Ministry of Environment, Lizana Dyer, explained that the initiative aims to enhance national capacity and improve coordination in addressing hazardous substances. She noted that the updated framework will support more effective and sustainable environmental protection strategies going forward.
2: This workshop represents an important step in strengthening Dominica's capacity to effectively manage chemicals and waste while meeting our obligations under the Stockholm Convention. The project, which is being executed by the Basel Convention Regional Center for Training and Technical Transfer for the Caribbean, BCRC Caribbean, focuses on supporting countries in updating their national implementation plans, or NIPs, to address current and emerging environmental challenges. These NIPs serve as the national blueprint for implementing the Stockholm Convention and reducing the risks posed by persistent organic pollutants. So this workshop, therefore, provides a timely platform for countries to take stock of progress made under their existing NIPs and to critically assess whether these plans remain fit for purpose in light of emerging environmental, technical, and regulatory challenges.
1: Dominica, Senior Policy Advisor in the Ministry of Environment, Lizana Dyer. The Dominica Football Association, DFA, has reported another exciting round of matches in the 2026 Division 1 League, with Exodus FC continuing their impressive unbeaten run. Exodus delivered a commanding performance against Northside Football Club, securing a convincing 4-0 victory to maintain their perfect start to the season and strengthen their position among the league's early front runners. In the day's other fixture, Jesse Badwill Ballhawks Wayne George Academy battled to a hard-fought win over La Stars FC in a closely contested encounter. Both teams created opportunities throughout the match, but neither side was able to find the breakthrough during regular time. The deadlock was finally broken deep into stoppage time when Jaheim Ford produced the decisive goal for the Ballhawks, sealing a dramatic 1-0 triumph. The late strike earned Jesse Badwill Ballhawks all 3 points and capped off an entertaining round of Division 1 football, while Exodus FC continued to set the pace with another dominant display. That's it for the local news. Stay tuned for news from the region and the world up next. CIBC Caribbean has announced the introduction of Google Pay for its cardholders, describing the move as a significant milestone in the bank's ongoing digital transformation efforts. The new payment option is expected to provide customers across the Caribbean region with greater convenience, flexibility, and accessibility when making everyday transactions. According to Bianca Doug Smith, Senior Product Manager for Credit Cards at CIBC Caribbean, the launch reflects the bank's commitment to embracing innovative technologies which enhance the customer experience. She noted that the integration of Google Pay offers cardholders a modern and secure way to make payments using their compatible devices. Smith further emphasized the initiative strengthens CIBC Caribbean's position as a progressive financial institution within the regional banking sector. By adopting digital payment solutions which mirror global trends, the bank aims to meet evolving customer expectations while advancing its vision of delivering seamless and technology-driven financial services.
3: Google Wallet is a fast, secure payment method which allows you to be able to use your cards via your mobile or your wearable device, your watch. 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It's a little different from BinPay, and there's room in the ecosystem for all types of payment methods. BinPay is a local method of payment transfer, which is going to allow for persons to be able to transfer from bank to bank and also to be able to pay at merchants. Google Pay allows you both internationally and locally to be able to use your mobile or your wearable device to be able to shop locally and internationally. It also allows you to have a faster checkout online, so a one click instead of you having to enter all of your payment details during that checkout.
4: She says Google.
1: And that was Senior Product Manager for Credit Cards at CIBC Caribbean, Bianca Doug Smith. Secretary of Finance, Trade and the Economy in the Tobago House of Assembly, Petal Ann Roberts, says the island is preparing to unveil its 2026-2027 budget within the next 2 weeks, marking the beginning of a major development push. She noted that Tobago is poised to launch the first phase of a 4-year strategic plan designed to strengthen resilience across key sectors and guide long-term national development. The initiative is anchored by the Pathway for Prosperity Blueprint, a comprehensive roadmap spanning 2026 to 2030, supported by $164 million redirected toward national development priorities. According to Secretary Roberts, the plan signals a shift toward a more self-reliant and sustainable Tobago, with early implementation efforts focusing on critical areas of growth and institutional strengthening. She further explained, the first phase will prioritize building stronger public sector capacity through modernization, through training, and the use of digital tools and artificial intelligence to improve service delivery. Emphasis will also be placed on climate resilience, environmental sustainability, and adaptation strategies. Looking ahead to the government's mid-year budget review, Roberts added that alongside the TT $2.9 billion already allocated for Tobago in the 2025-2026 fiscal package, an additional TT $79 million is anticipated to support the payment of teachers' arrears. Now, the government of Grenada is advancing plans to construct a new rehabilitation center at Maribo St. Andrew as part of its ongoing efforts to address substance abuse and addiction across the island. The initiative forms part of a broader national strategy aimed at expanding support systems for individuals struggling with drug dependency and related challenges. Prime Minister of Grenada, the Honorable Dickon Mitchell, explained that the new facility is intended to provide structured assistance for those affected by addiction, noting that recovery often requires more than individual willpower alone. The Prime Minister emphasized many persons facing substance dependence find it difficult to exercise the discipline needed to overcome addiction without professional support and intervention. The Grenadian Prime Minister further stated that the rehabilitation center will play a key role in strengthening the country's public health response to substance abuse. He added that the project reflects the government's commitment to offering practical, compassionate solutions which support recovery and help individuals reintegrate successfully into society. Meantime, Grenada's Ministry of Agriculture is continuing efforts to strengthen the country's agricultural sector through collaboration with key development partners. As part of this commitment, small and medium-sized food enterprises recently participated in a three-day seminar facilitated by the Inter-American Institute for Cooperation on Agriculture, ICA, aimed at enhancing their competitiveness and business development skills. During the training program, participants received practical instruction in marketing, packaging, and branding strategies designed to help their products gain access to larger and more lucrative markets. The seminar formed part of a broader initiative to equip agro-processors with the tools needed to expand their operations and improve market readiness. Grenada's Chief Agricultural Officer, Thaddeus Peters, highlighted the ministry's dedication to fostering the growth of the agro-processing industry. Peters noted that earlier training sessions focused on critical areas such as food safety and health standards and emphasized that the ministry remains committed to creating an enabling environment which supports the long-term success and expansion of food processing businesses across Grenada.
4: In 2024 into 2025, we'd have been part of a food security enhancement project with financing from the World Bank, and one of the components was support to small and medium-sized agro-processors. There was some support for at least for 25 persons to receive agro-processing equipment and so on. But additionally, we are also doing a facility at Lac Alom, retrofitting a facility at Lac Alom, where you can do the support will be provided for those who don't have the adequate facility at home to come in and do the processing, you know. So it's a sort of rolling, rollout sort of operations where you can come in with your raw material, prepare your product, and you move out, and then somebody else come in, and so on. So that's the aim. We're in the construction phase, a little delays, but we hope towards the end of the year we can be in line to make this facility available.
1: Grenada's Chief Agricultural Officer, Thaddeus Peters. And now we take a break. We'll be back with the international segment of the news after this. As global attention remains focused on conflicts in Iran, Lebanon, and in Gaza, concerns are growing over a reported increase in the displacement of Palestinians in occupied East Jerusalem. The situation has drawn renewed scrutiny as tensions continue across the wider region. According to figures from the United Nations, approximately 200 Palestinian households, representing around 900 individuals, are currently facing eviction proceedings in Israeli courts. The majority of these cases are reportedly initiated by settler groups, raising further concerns about housing security and displacement in the area. The status of Jerusalem remains one of the central disputes in the broader Israeli-Palestinian conflict. While Israel considers the entire city its capital, Palestinians continue to claim East Jerusalem as the capital of their envisioned independent state, underscoring the ongoing political and territorial divisions.
5: They asked from our side that we didn't do in order to get permits. They destroyed the future and everything else. They brought us back to zero again. Me and my children.
1: You've just heard a statement from Mr. Fayyad Awad, a Pakistani resident. In more news, Kenya has announced a record $33 billion budget for the 2026-2027 financial year, marking one of the country's largest fiscal plans to date. The proposal places education at the center of national spending, reflecting what supporters describe as a long-term investment in human capital and economic development. Education has been allocated nearly one-fifth of the total budget, amounting to approximately $6 billion. The government has also outlined significant funding for key sectors, including security, infrastructure, healthcare, and social protection, as part of its strategy to strengthen essential services and national resilience. Officials in Kenya say the budget includes measures aimed at easing fuel costs while avoiding new taxes on ordinary citizens. However, the announcement comes amid rising global uncertainty, increasing debt pressures, and a cost of living crisis which continues to affect many households across Kenya. Police in Northern Ireland have pledged to take decisive action to prevent any further outbreaks of violence following two nights of unrest in Belfast, sparked by a brutal stabbing incident which occurred on Monday. Ireland authorities say the situation escalated rapidly, leading to widespread disorder in parts of the city. During the latest night of violence, 12 police officers were injured as they attempted to restore order. Law enforcement officials confirmed that 16 individuals were arrested in connection with these disturbances, while two people have since been formally charged. To control the crowds, officers deployed water cannons and fired plastic bullets as tensions intensified on the streets. Police have since reiterated their commitment to maintaining public order and ensuring accountability for those involved in the unrest. Now, Russia and Ukraine have continued to exchange drone and missile attacks as the conflict between the two nations persists, with both sides targeting strategic infrastructure. The escalation itself reflects the sustained intensity of the war, despite growing international calls for restraint and renewed negotiations. Ukrainian forces have reportedly focused their strikes on Russian energy facilities and key logistics networks, aiming to disrupt supply chains and operational capacity. In response, Russia has carried out attacks on Ukrainian cities, contributing to further destruction of civilian and urban infrastructure. The continued cycle of strikes has resulted in damage on both sides, underscoring the entrenched nature of this conflict. Amid the ongoing escalation, there is increasing international pressure for both parties to return to peace talks in an effort to de-escalate tensions and seek a diplomatic resolution.
6: Yeah, Foley. So in terms of this petrochemical plant, Ukraine has not yet confirmed its role in these attacks, but it has for two other strikes, namely in Krasnodar, an attack on an oil refinery there, as well as a strike on a bridge leading into Crimea. Now, this is an example of Ukraine's new strategy. It's calling it a logistics lockdown, mid-range strikes anywhere over 30 kilometers from the front line, using these long-range drones and sometimes its very own other heavy weaponry to target things like oil refineries, bridges, logistics, roads, as a means of halting Russia's front lines operations. This is in addition to what we've heard of this sort of tongue-in-cheek term, long-range sanctions that we've seen escalating over the past several months, where Ukraine is targeting Russia's oil refineries and oil industry. So these two strategies together are part of Ukraine's new longer-term strategy. We heard from the defense minister, Fedorov, who said that strikes over 30 kilometers in April doubled in the month of May, just really underscoring that.
1: And that's all for the midday news. Here now is a recap of our headlines.
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1: Well, in our headlines locally, primary healthcare teams step up hurricane preparedness efforts across Dominica. From the region, Grenada strengthens support for agro-processing businesses through its training initiative. And internationally, Northern Ireland police pledge firm action after two nights of unrest in Northern Ireland. Thank you for joining us for the Vibes Radio Midday News. Our midday news was brought to you through the very kind compliments of the good folks at Quartz Unicama Limited, Fine Foods Inc., and the Regions Hotel. On behalf of the entire news team, I've been your presenter, Richie Ferrall, wishing you a pleasant afternoon.

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1: Ladies and gentlemen, are you ready to party? Are you ready to dance? Are you ready to feel the love? Let's get started. Please welcome

Frippy, am I right? Making out some fun on the radio today, man. Let's see what we can do on that radio, man. It's Friday, TGIF. Somebody say we outside. Ready?

0: It's already 1 o'clock in the afternoon time. This time, Checkers brought to you for the kind compliments of those at Brocard Cement. That's where we're going to take a short break, pay some bills, all right? Soon as we return, the music continues on the Champion Station Vibes Radio.
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1: 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You have the right to escape. You have the right to escape.

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1: 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You have the right to escape. 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
1: Notice is hereby given that the 52nd Annual General Meeting of Shareholders of the Dominica Electricity Services Limited will be held at the St. Alphonsus Parish Hall, Goodwill, Commonwealth of Dominica, on Thursday, June 11th at 9 a.m. to transact the following business. To receive and adopt the minutes of the 51st Annual General Meeting held on June 5th, 2025. To receive the Chairman's report for the year ended December 31st, 2025. To receive the audited financial statements for the year ended 31st December, together with the auditor's report therein, election of directors, and to appoint auditors for the year ended 31st December 2026, and to authorize the directors to fix the remuneration of the auditors. Only matters itemized in the agenda will be discussed at the meeting. There will be no additional business other than those contained in the agenda, and no votes other than those made in respect of these agenda items. Shareholders are reminded that pursuant to Article 14.3 of the company's bylaw, nominations to fill the position of director of the board must be submitted to the company in writing, along with the required supporting documents, not less than 48 hours before the meeting. Shareholders may use the company's director nomination form and nominee consent form to make their submissions. A member entitled to attend and vote at the meeting is entitled to appoint any person or persons, whether a member of the company or not, to attend and on a poll to vote in his stead. Proxy forms must be lodged at the registered office. That's the registered office of the company not less than 48 hours before the meeting. Shareholders are particularly requested to take notes.
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3: I have been going around and telling stories. Boy, you know me? And about this year, mother girl me? No. Give me some bass when I sing something first. Me go some.

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1: 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You have the right to escape.
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1: This is Vibes Radio. We have you surrounded. You have the right to pass. You have the right to escape.

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Yeah, drivers, I love this. I love that. I love it. 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
2: Yeah.
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Okay, what do you say? I want to know what you

And that's why I'm going to make my exit for today. I'm going to make way for the man DJ Mafia joins us next to the drive, all right? Do hope you guys enjoy the rest of your day. Your boy Rems will be back on your radios tomorrow, God spare, from 10 a.m. to 1 p.m., all right? 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
3: 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The daily three morning draw winning numbers are 2, 4, and 6. The multi-X ball chosen was FP, and there were 15 winners. The big four with multi-X morning draw winning numbers are 0, 4, 5, and 8. The multi-X ball selected was 2X, and the payout was $800. The pick two with multi-X morning draw winning numbers are 2 and 9. The multi-X ball selected was FP, and there was only one winner. The next morning draw is on Saturday, 13th June 2026. Dominica National Lottery. Everything is possible. We present to you the winning numbers for Dominica National Lottery's midday draw of Friday, 12th June 2026. The daily three midday draw winning numbers are 9, 4, and 9. The multi-X ball chosen was 3X, and there were 31 winners. The big four with multi-X midday draw winning numbers are 0, 4, 5, and 9. The multi-X ball chosen was 2X, and the payout was $200. The one-off midday draw winning numbers are 9, 4, and 3. There were two winners. The play 4 draw winning numbers are 4, 15, 18, and 21. There were 46 winners. The pick 2 with multi-X midday draw winning numbers are 0 and 9. The multi-X ball chosen was 2X. The next midday draw is on Saturday, 13th June 2026. Dominica National Lottery. Everything is possible.
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1: 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The Major News is brought to you by the kind compliments of Fine Foods Incorporated, Regent Hotel, the National Bank of Dominica, Rudolph Thomas, Unicoma Limited, and Do It Center. I am your presenter, Aliyah Jean-Jacques, and here are the top stories making our major news this evening. 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From the region, Barbadian police clarify marijuana laws. And internationally, Iran denies final agreement as U.S. signals possible deal. These are the top stories and more, making Vibes Radio Major News Package. 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

0: Welcome back and thanks for staying with us. Here now is the evening news. Prime Minister Roosevelt Skerritt has announced the launch of the EC $70.2 million Dominica Community Resilience Enhancement Project, or DOMCRIP, a major national initiative aimed at boosting climate resilience, improving food security, and supporting vulnerable communities across the island. The program forms part of the government's wider development agenda, alongside major projects such as the International Airport and the geothermal energy development. Funded by the Green Climate Fund and implemented in partnership with the Caribbean Community Climate Change Center, the DOMCRIP project is expected to directly benefit more than 8,000 residents across 8 communities. Areas identified for support include Campbell, Collyhaugh, Pichelin, Bagatelle, Good Hope, Petite Soufrière, and Saint-Sauveur, among others.
1: The Dominica Community Resilience Enhancement Project, known as DOMCRIP, is a $70.2 million investment in the resilience of our people, our communities, and our agricultural sector. This project represents another significant milestone in Dominica's resilience journey. Over the years, we have invested heavily in resilient housing, roads, bridges, healthcare facilities, schools, renewable energy, and disaster preparedness systems. DOMCRIP builds on these efforts by ensuring that the people most vulnerable to the impacts of climate change are better equipped to adapt, recover, and thrive. Funded by the Green Climate Fund and implemented in partnership with the Caribbean Community Climate Change Center, the project will directly benefit

0: benefit more than 8,000 people across 8 vulnerable communities. More than 520 farmers and agro-processors will receive support through climate smart technologies, irrigation systems, greenhouses, and other interventions designed to strengthen food security and increase agricultural productivity, and of course, put more money in the pockets of the farmers. The project will.
1: A key focus of the initiative is strengthening of the agricultural sector, with more than 520 farmers and agro-processors set to receive assistance through climate-smart technologies, improved irrigation systems, and greenhouse infrastructure. Prime Minister Skerrit said the program is part of a broader national strategy to build resilient homes, enhance adaptation to climate change, and promote sustainable economic growth, while also providing updates on other major development projects and preparations for the 2026-2027 national budget.
0: The project will also improve water security, strengthen emergency preparedness, and enhance community resilience to extreme weather events. I want to encourage residents of the participating communities, farmers, agro-processors, community organizations, women and young people to actively engage in the opportunities that will become available through this project. Campbell, Collio, Koulibistri, Pichelin, Bacatel, Good Hope, Petit Souffre and Saint-Sauveur are the communities which will directly benefit from these $70.2 million. The success of DOMCREP will depend on the willingness of communities to participate, collaborate, and take ownership of these initiatives. DOMCREP is an investment in people. It is an investment in food security, economic opportunity, and community resilience. More importantly, it is an investment in the future where our communities are stronger, more self-reliant, and better prepared to face the challenges of a changing climate. The Government of Dominica is also working with the five C's on two proposals totaling $187 million, and some of those funds will go directly towards addressing a lot of slope edge failures, especially in the Bells area. And of course, we will speak to those details as time gets closer with the finalization of these projects. But $187 million for two interventions.
1: Prime Minister Roosevelt Skerrit. Primary health care teams across Dominica are strengthening hurricane preparedness measures to ensure that essential health services remain operational during severe weather events. Health personnel have been actively engaged in trimming overhanging branches, inspecting critical equipment, assembling emergency go bags stocked with medications and medical supplies, and preparing health centers to continue serving communities when storms strike. Healthcare officials emphasized that healthcare remains an essential service, even during hurricanes and tropical storms. As adverse weather conditions develop, healthcare workers often leave the safety of their homes to provide care to patients and communities in need, sometimes while dealing with the impact of the storm on their own families and properties. Their commitment ensures that medical assistance remains available when it is needed most. The dedication and sacrifice of healthcare professionals have been highlighted as a key component of the country's disaster preparedness efforts. Authorities are encouraging the public to recognize and appreciate the unwavering service of health workers who remain on call, vigilant, and ready to respond. Officials noted that while storms may disrupt daily life, the delivery of healthcare continues without interruption. In more local news, Dominica is taking steps to strengthen its environmental management framework through the development of an updated national implementation plan under the Stockholm Convention. The initiative forms part of broader national efforts to address emerging challenges in chemical safety and waste management across the country. The updated plan is designed to modernize Dominica's approach to managing persistent organic pollutants and other environmental risks that pose long-term threats to public health and ecosystems. It also reflects the country's continued commitment to meeting its international environmental obligations. Speaking at a two-day national training workshop, Senior Policy Advisor in the Ministry of Environment, Lisanna Dyer, explained that the initiative aims to enhance national capacity and improve coordination in addressing hazardous substances. She noted that the updated framework will support more effective and sustainable environmental protection strategies going forward.
2: This workshop represents an important step in strengthening Dominica's capacity to effectively manage chemicals and waste while meeting our obligations under the Stockholm Convention. The project, which is being executed by the Basel Convention Regional Center for Training and Technical Transfer for the Caribbean, BCRC Caribbean, focuses on supporting countries in updating their national implementation plans, or NIPs, to address current and emerging environmental challenges. These NIPs serve as the national blueprint for implementing the Stockholm Convention and reducing the risks posed by persistent organic pollutants. So this workshop, therefore, provides a timely platform for countries to take stock of progress made under their existing NIPs and to critically assess whether these plans remain fit for purpose in light of emerging environmental, technical, and regulatory challenges.
1: Dominica's Senior Policy Advisor in the Ministry of Environment, Lisanna Dyer. Dominica's healthcare system has achieved a major milestone with the successful completion of the country's first brain tumor surgery, marking a significant advancement in national medical capability. Health Minister Kasani Lavil announced the development during a recent press briefing, describing it as a defining moment for the nation's health services. According to Minister Lavil, the landmark procedure involved the removal of a malignant brain tumor using entirely local medical resources and personnel. It is the first time such a complex neurosurgical operation has been successfully performed in Dominica's history, underscoring the growing strength and expertise of the country's healthcare professionals. The patient is reported to be recovering well following the surgery.
3: Ago, our medical team successfully completed the country's first brain tumor surgery using our own local resources and personnel. The patient was diagnosed with an aggressive brain tumor and surgery was carried out successfully. This achievement follows the first successful spinal surgery performed earlier this year and demonstrates the tremendous progress being made in strengthening the capacity and capability of our healthcare system throughout the expansion of neurosurgical services. It speaks to the investments we have made in our people, our infrastructure, and our partnerships, allowing more Dominican patients to receive complex care at home, surrounded by their families and their very own support systems.
1: Healthcare officials have credited years of investment in medical training, upgraded equipment, and the expansion of specialized services for making the achievement possible. They noted that the success follows another major milestone earlier this year with the country's first spinal surgery, further demonstrating the steady progress of neurosurgical care on the island. The accomplishment is being widely celebrated as a transformative step forward for Dominica's healthcare system and its ability to deliver advanced treatment locally. Education and skills development continue to serve as central pillars of the long-standing cooperation between the Commonwealth of Dominica and the People's Republic of China. Both countries have maintained a collaborative relationship focused on strengthening human capital and advancing national development priorities. Prime Minister Honorable Roosevelt Skerrit has expressed appreciation for China's sustained investment in education and training initiatives in Dominica. He noted that this support has played a significant role in expanding opportunities for skills development across various sectors of the economy. The Prime Minister further emphasized that continued collaboration in these areas remains vital to the country's long-term growth strategy. Prime Minister Skerrit highlighted education as a key driver of national progress and reaffirmed the importance of maintaining strong international partnerships that contribute to capacity building and development.
0: I want to thank the government of China for this gift of 6 schools, 5 primary and 1 secondary. And of course, one can appreciate the amount of money that the government of China is saving us, because otherwise we would have had to find the monies ourselves. And more than likely, we would have had to take a loan from an international financial institution to build those schools. So they're really saving us over $100 million of debt. And monies that we can now use in other areas of the economy, other areas of social development, so that we can be further than how we would have otherwise been if we were to rely only on ourselves to do these things.
1: Prime Minister Honorable Roosevelt Skerrit. And that takes us to the end of the local segment of the news. Stay tuned for regional and international news up next.
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1: From the region, Prime Minister Kamla Prasad Bisesa has declared that no individual or group, regardless of wealth, status, or political influence, will be protected from the full force of the law as authorities intensify efforts to combat financial crime. Her statement comes amid heightened scrutiny of alleged large-scale money movements linked to illicit activity in Trinidad and Tobago. In a post on social media, the Prime Minister revealed that international assistance has been secured to help trace billions of US dollars allegedly moved out of the country over the past 2 decades. Prime Minister Prasad Bisesa noted that significant quantities of illegal drugs have passed through the nation during that period, questioning how such operations were financed, and stressed that the state is now receiving support to tackle drug trafficking and money laundering. Mrs. Prasad Bisesa further alleged that current and former senior officials within financial institutions facilitated the sale of substantial amounts of foreign currency to local businesses, which were then transferred abroad to accounts linked to criminal organizations. The Trinidad and Tobago Prime Minister added that these funds were reportedly used to acquire real estate and businesses in collaboration with cartel-linked networks, insisting that investigations will proceed without fear or favor. Police Communications and Public Affairs Officer of the Barbados Police Service, Acting Inspector Ryan Braithwaite, has reminded members of the public that marijuana remains an illegal substance under the law. He noted that although reforms were introduced in 2019 to decriminalize small quantities, strict regulations continue to govern its possession and use. According to Acting Inspector Braithwaite, individuals found with 14 grams or less of marijuana are subject to a fixed penalty ticket rather than immediate criminal charges. He explained that this approach forms part of the updated enforcement framework introduced under the decriminalization policy. The Barbadian inspector further outlined that persons who choose to contest the ticket in court will have formal charges instituted against them. Additionally, those who fail to pay the $200 penalty may face further legal consequences, including fines of up to $1,000 in accordance with the law. In more regional news, a growing controversy in Belize has placed Belmopan area Representative Oscar Mira under public scrutiny following allegations linked to government procurement practices. The matter has sparked debate over transparency and accountability in public spending after records reportedly surfaced showing payments connected to individuals closely related to the minister. Leaked documents from the government's payment system are said to reveal hundreds of transactions made to Mira's siblings for the supply of goods to state institutions over which he allegedly held influence. The revelations have raised questions about potential conflicts of interest, as well as the oversight mechanisms governing public contracts and expenditure. The issue has prompted further investigation by local media, with News 5 journalist Shane Williams examining the records in detail. He also spoke of the Ministry of Defense Chief Executive Officer Francis Usher regarding the extent of the payments and the current status of the contracts involved, as calls grow for greater clarity and accountability in the handling of public funds.
5: We buy a lot of vegetables, and I'll tell you why in a few, but we buy everything from cabbage to lettuce to tomatoes to apples to grapes, to depending on the season, and we buy a lot of vegetables, and so there is a high volume of payments that need to be made. The Miras are also not the only vegetable supplier, so we have others as well that we buy various vegetables from, and typically, for whatever reason, eggs sometimes get lumped in with vegetables. I found that strange too, but sometimes that happens. And so we have various different suppliers. And even outside of the vegetable realm, we have many different suppliers that supply things to the BDF and the Coast Guard. So it's not unusual, the volume.
1: Francis Usher, CEO in the Ministry of National Defense and Border Security. Stay tuned for international news after a short break. Thank you for staying with us in international news updates. Authorities in California say a major fire that erupted at a 1 million square foot medical facility in Tracy on Tuesday could take several days to fully extinguish. Fire crews remain on site as they work to contain the extensive blaze and prevent further spread. Officials have confirmed that the cause of the fire is still unknown at this time, and investigations are expected to follow once the situation is brought under control. Emergency responders have been prioritizing containment efforts due to the scale and complexity of the incident. No injuries have been reported, and all employees have been safely accounted for, according to officials. Authorities say the priority remains ensuring public safety while firefighters continue their efforts to bring the situation under control. Concerns continue to mount among fans and officials over immigration-related issues linked to the World Cup, following the denial of entry to a referee from Somalia. The incident has drawn attention after the official returned to his home country and was reportedly received with a hero's welcome, despite being barred from entering the host nation. Border authorities stated that the referee was flagged due to possible links to terrorist activity, leading to his refusal of entry. The decision has raised questions about screening procedures and the broader impact of immigration controls on tournament personnel. FIFA President Gianni Infantino said the situation was beyond the organization's control, noting that the referee was not the first individual associated with the tournament to be denied entry. The development has intensified debate over security measures and their implications for international sporting events. Also on the international scene, Iran has stated that no final decision has been reached on any agreement to end the ongoing tensions with the United States, despite renewed claims from U.S. President Donald Trump that a deal is close to being signed. Iranian officials dismissed reports of an imminent breakthrough, saying discussions remain incomplete. President Trump had earlier indicated that the U.S. states would carry out a strong military response against Iran, before later announcing that planned strikes had been called off following what he described as a great settlement reached through negotiations. He told reporters that the agreement was still subject to final documentation, which he expected to be completed within, adding,
6: in this exchange of announcement that on one side Trump keeps claiming for I don't know how many times that the deal is done, and on the other hand, the Iranian claiming that there is no deal whatsoever. So I think that we are now witnessing a situation in which, or a trend, in which Trump decided to normalize the use of violence to claim, or the military strength to claim that making an improvement in the negotiation is the result of the use of this force. And he's reaffirming his own way of making politics with Iran by accessing to violence or to military attacks every time he feels that he's not reaching what he wants. So on a weekly basis, we see that he's increasing the tension, is escalating the situation against Iran, and claiming that because he did that, we are getting closer to a deal.
1: However, Middle East-based reporter Luciano Zakara says Iran's foreign ministry spokesperson, Esmail Baghaei, rejected those claims, describing reports of an agreement as speculative and insisting that nothing had been finalized. The conflicting statements come amid a history of stalled negotiations, with previous assertions by President Trump about a near-final deal having failed to materialize. And that brings us to the end of the major news package. Here's a recap of the headlines. In local news, EC $70.2 million Domcrip project launched to strengthen climate resilience in Dominica. From the region, Barbadian police clarify marijuana laws. And internationally, Iran denies a final agreement as U.S. signals a possible deal. The major news was brought to you by the kind compliments of Fine Foods Incorporated, Regents Hotel, the National Bank of Dominica, Rudolph Thomas, Unicom Limited, and Do It Center. My name is Aliyah Jajak, and I have been your presenter. Have a great evening and blessed weekend.
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Come on, good evening, what's up? And those of you on your DG Play, on your television, special good evening to you. And also those of you that's locked on the World Wide Web of TuneIn. Yeah,

They say, Big Ben, everybody that's listening, we're expecting, they say, especially if you're listening on the FM frequency. Good evening to them, you know. And those of you that's locked on the... Man, once you're locked on, especially online, those of you in St. Thomas...

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I'm on Father's Day in advance. 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

Number one station in lockdown, you know exactly what to do in the evening time. Don't forget, please, that this 60 minutes right here is brought to you to the kind compliments of it's at Big Ben Belfast Estate. We're doing something big this weekend. So we're making sure we reach out to all the masses. Father's Day in advance.

They got free bottles for $60. You can get the BB. You can also get the BB Spice Rum or Soca Rum. Or you could get BB, BB Spice or Rum Punch. But they also have a ginger rum too. I know they

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It's called a gift pack for only $115. That's for your father, because this Father's Day, give him more than just a gift. Give him a moment. El Dorado Rum, the spirit of generosity.

This 60 minute stretch is brought to you to the kind compliments of Belfast Estates. So we have something special for all the fathers out there in advance.

especially when you purchased, they said, half a case of free bottles of BB and BB Spice Rum, which is 750 ml or 1 liter, while stocks last. You can get a free juice.

And I said, big man, big up the crew that's always listening up there in New York, Bronx, Brooklyn, Queens. They have been sitting locked up in the evening time, you know? Good evening to you, always listening, man. Good evening, what's up there in Connecticut? They said, Connecticut always listening, big up themselves up there. Because we back together again. And big up my crew listening all the way in Jersey.

0: 60 Minutes Right is brought to you to the kind compliments of Belfast Estate. And we're telling everybody out there, please, in advance, especially for the Father's Day, in advance, right? So all you got to do is make sure you go out there and you get this one. It's called Get Free Caribbean Pride. 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So make sure you go out there and get this. And don't forget, please, don't forget. I'm telling you, don't forget. We have something special.
1: Big band.
0: It's on the El Dorado 15-year. I'm a 15-year-old. It's called the perfect gift package for a dad. $115. Make sure you go out there and you get that package. Father's Day special in advance. They said, Big Ben, celebrate the man who deserves the best. This Father's Day, give him more than a gift. Give him a moment, El Dorado Rum, the spirit of generations.

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minutes every Friday night from 7 p.m. up until 8 p.m. is brought to you to the kind compliments of Belfast Estate. 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And they have this one special for you. So for $60, you can get free bottles. You can mix match whichever way you want it. You can get BB rum, you can get BB spice, and you can get soca rum with that. Or you can also get the rum punch.

MCV. Ah, man, they're just tuning up Ben Pishley. Big up the crew, Ben Pishley. If you're listening up Ben Pishley, you know what to do? Hit me up on the WhatsApp and say, Big Ben, we got you, my brother, in the evening time. And also, make sure you go out there in Pishley, all the bars up there in Pishley. And you make sure you support the vibe. 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You get your BB rum, your Soca rum, your Belfast rum punch, the number one rum punch on the island of Dominica, and also your Eldorado rum.

0: making sure that you hear exactly what's going on in the evening time. And don't forget, please, this 60 Minutes right here is brought to you to the kind compliments of Belfast Estate. And we have a very, very special Father's Day in advance promotion going on right now. And this goes out to all the fathers out there. We want to reach out and we tell you, because every great father deserves a perfectly crafted gift or a drink, and we have the right combination for you. You get your BB rum, BB spice, you get a little soaker rum, and you can mix it with rum punch. So you get three bottles for $60. That's a great deal. That's a steal, my
1: brother. Big bad.
0: Can't go wrong. Can't get it better than this.

0: And don't forget, please, that this 60 Minutes right here every Friday night on the number one station is brought to you to the kind compliments of it's at Belfast Estate. And we're making sure we reach out to the masses out there, especially the upcoming. It's called the Advance Father's Day promotion that you can get for your father when Father's Day gets you. So please remember this. It's called Get Free Caribbean Pride. 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And that's the trick right here. All you got to do is make sure you purchase. They said a case. Actually, a quarter case, which is three bottles. Could be BB rum or BB spice rum. They said quarter of a case, which is three bottles. And that entitles you to free juice packs. They said big man, it's called the Caribbean Pride. Get free your pink grapefruit. You know that's the perfect mix when you want to mix your BB rum. For $20, can't go wrong, my brother.
1: Big bad.
0: Can't go wrong. The only way you could qualify for that, you have to make sure you get free bottles of BB rum or BB spice rum. 750 ml or 1 liter.
1: Big bad.
0: And something special, it's called the High End, my brother. It's called the High End Father's Day coming up, and it's called the Father's Day Special. Celebrate the man who deserves the best. You know El Dorado 15-year-old gift pack. It's a perfect gift. This Father's Day, give him more than just a gift. Give him a moment, man. It's El Dorado rum, the spirit of generations.

What else we got out here? Make sure we give you the right promotion out there, you know? So make sure, please, all you gotta do is go out there, get your free bottles of, they said Big Ben BB Rum, Soca Rum, or you get the Belfast Rum Punch for only 60.